spell. Love never changes, you know, people change, you know. Love never change. Love is universal. Love is going to express itself as a form of forgiveness and compassion, you know, for each other.

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1: Overload, I didn't see that coming, but now I don't. No control, my mission was to dance and feel the flow now. You on my mind 24/7.

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1: Where are you going tonight?
0: Tonight.
1: Going in every direction possible.
2: Is it Uma Thurman?

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0: winter's coming. 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I don't have a single regret since I left the nest. 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
1: Słuchasz radia Chili Z.